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738 responding to vegetation fire in Coblo.

0: Was there unit with traffic? T21, go ahead.
1: Well, you can cancel TNT. I'm going to level 48 departing out of Willits. Good guess.
0: 1821, I copy. 1022 TNT, you'll 1148 that party into Willits to get gas. Go ahead.
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0: 0100, out base fixer. Yeah, talk to Drew. If you've got the gas for it, he would prefer both of us do two additional loads and stop for fuel rather than starting to cycle through. But only if you got the gas for it. That'll work out. Just go ahead, do the one, and then stop the gas. I'll do two, and then stop.

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0: Affirm, we have Steve Knight on 21 for you.
1: Jim Hart, can you put him through my seatbelt, please?
0: Adam 83, 10-4.

Engine 1165, engine 1153, engine 1175, engine 1173, Chamberlain Creek Crew 4, Chamberlain Creek Crew 2, additional response to the timber incident, 70,400 Judge River Road, access off of Fairview, the Eel River Ranch Road, additional response to the timber incident, command 8, tone 15, command 2, tactical, TAC 2, contact, Timber IC, 1735.

0: ahead.
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0: copy here. 1098, party is on their way, and you're now on a stop. Can you 1009 the location?
1: Northbound, just north of 20 West.
2: This is Corinne reporting that a male subject she has a restraining order against has called her and then started texting her stating that he was outside of her home. She did call probably 25 minutes ago advising that while at Mill Creek Dams, he had showed up and was trying to speak with her and a friend. She has since left. Going to be a male subject last of Runge, first of Richard. I'm checking to see if they've got an active duty order right now.

0: 11.
1: There is an active EVRO in place, him being the restrained, her being the protected.
0: 10-4.
1: Additionally, it is a no contact order and a 100-yard stay away.
2: 373-10-8.
3: 373-10-8.

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0: That's correct.

0: Air Force requesting two water tenders for the timber incident in Covelo. Requesting two water tenders, timber incident in Covelo. Command 8, Tone 15, TAC 2 for tactical, 1753.
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0: 135, last of fire, Ms. Claire, local negative summary, does show to be the protected party in a served DVRO. Last of run, first of Richard, is the restrained, the no contact, stay away order, 100 yards. Otherwise, she's clear, 27 status is valid out of Ukiah.
1: 10-4.

0: 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Yeah, you can show all units released from Myers Beach.
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1: 11-55, Air Force copies. Additionally, is Medic 120 transporting?
0: 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Medic 120 is going to be completing an AMA.
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1: Unit 23103 Northbound 101, just south of Old River Road. It's a white Ford pickup truck. Has construction company Argonaut Construction on the side, with a California plate of 98124 Robert 2. Tailgating, erratic speed, trying to pass on the right-hand shoulder. 23103 Northbound 101, just south of Old River Road. White pickup truck has Argonaut Construction on the side. 28 of 981 24 Robert 2, tailgating, erratic speed, trying to pass on the right-hand side. The 29 is clear, negative record on file. Nothing further, Ukiah clear, 1818, KME 318.

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0: Clasta Petracci, born in 69, 27 out of Petaluma, suspended or revoked with service needed, with priors. Shows to be the restrained in a served DVRO with the RP's mark being the protected ballot through 2028. Clear all other systems.
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2: Howard 4, static 9112 will respond to place 9111.
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1: 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Please repage. 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

0: 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Command Red, Tactical Calcord, 1837.
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paramedic 9118 medical 8551 East Road, cross at Schoolway 8551 East Road for a 36-year-old female possible allergic reaction. Command red, tactical cal cord 1844.

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That scene, 1900.

0: 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Put a 44 of a wallet from a shopping cart at Ross. That'd be the first of Fatima. She's standing by for contact. 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
1: 410, 5 minutes out, positive fuel.
2: 3, Medic 9150, Medical Echo, at the Papa Murphy's in Willits, 875 South Main Street, across the Franklin Avenue, 875 South Main Street, very unresponsive female in a silver Prius, Command Red, Tactical Calcord, 1921.

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1: 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Break. Unit dispatched, not yet at scene of the medical echo, Papa Murphy's. Not as reported.

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Four three, 11-10, I'll be 1098.

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6881, Medic 9111 Medical at 10,000 Buddhas, 4,951 Bodie Way, cross of Protector Avenue, 495 Bodie Way at 10,000 Buddhas for a 76-year-old male, difficulty breathing and chest pain. States in the new building at the back of the property. Command Red, Tactical Calcord, 1934.

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Farm Cross Street is going to be Florence. Seven David Williams Tom 081, break for 27.

Medic 9111, that was the access information given to us by the RP. He's updating it as building E2, and doors are locked. You see your CAD notes.

Morag Ambulance, Medical Bravo, 528 Walnut Street, cross of Whipple Street, 528 Walnut Street, PD at scene, requesting code 2 response for a person with facial injury, Command Red, Tactical Calcord, 1949.

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1: 42 responding, 1949.

0: 150 Juvenile, 350 Brush Street, apartment 5151. It's a 10-year-old making 1031 statements and surviving they're cutting themselves. Probably going to be a crisis text line. They did advise the juvenile provide the address of 35 Brush Street. Juvenile is going to be Elizabeth Rodriguez, and we obtained the actual address via her jacket. She originally texted the crisis line 3 hours ago. They're still texting her now.
1: 10-4, can you let RCS know as well?
0: Hey, sir.
2: Copy.
0: 10-4.

0: 5284. Looks like the last or all of the history is from 2023. Multiple 11166 in the civil services and TROs.
1: Or what's the most recent with names in it for a juvenile?
0: For a different juvenile, for Steph Jessica.
1: Yeah, Barb, you confirm that RCS is going to be in route.
0: Hey, friend, we're calling them now.
1: Darn.

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1: Go ahead.
0: The citizen assists Motel 6 South, RP the first of the dead. She's passing a 21 regarding possible MC. But she has not seen or heard from her daughter in a while. The last seen at that location. She's requesting a 21, 707-362-2004. And the daughter can be Victoria Lab.
2: Command. Copies. Water tender 5692 in the area, switching to command 1955.

0: ี่ก็ไม่เป็นอะไร
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They said they see her at least twice a month.

1977.

0: Road, Premium. MP report, unknown address on Eunice Court. It was a CHP transfer. Disconnected after they transferred. CHP provided us with a 21. My partners called it back. No answer, and we don't have a actual address. It was in Eunice Court at Sanford Ranch Road. That's a 21 that they called from, a negative. We don't have any history.
1: Sure. Check it out.

0: Good.
1: Stand by to Empire CHPV. Advise the RP had mentioned there were, but MP was in an attic somewhere on Eunice Court. We have no further.

0: Sam 52,
1: I got a hold of VRP. He's advising he let an unknown X-ray use his phone. She has since left. I'm trying to get a little further. Follow up.

0: Good.
1: 752, the phone owner is going to be Doyle Brassfield, and he advised the ex, the call was taken at Walmart. The X-ray left location, she crossed the street. He advised she appeared to be out of it. If there's a WSA wearing white shirt, blue shorts.
0: Sure.
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UK units prepared a copy of the BMO with out of UPD 836 for 273.6 PC. 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Suspect is Richard Runge, WMA. 511, 230, associated with the 95 Ford F-150 blue in color, with a silver cell date, and 28-5 David, 47263, looks like for today at 1745 at 14th Street in Ukiah. Suspect left the location back to his residence and has been UTL and possibly still in Ukiah. If located, stop at 836 for the charges. Site returns clear. Current 954 picked up out of El Rio Court in UK. Nothing further. UK clear. 2013, Jamie 318.

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1: Good.
0: 93, it's me, and I want a band of mine pinging at 58915 North Highway 101 in Liggett. Then a band of mine and an additional 911 with nothing heard. It was a 911 prefix, unable to call back. The address is going to be via rapid deploy. Don't have any history with the prefix. Have 484, 1066, and 211 history with the location.
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0: 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Confirming you copied the three-way traffic.
1: Hey, from I was on the phone with 752. We can clear it out, 98 no report.
0: 10-4, confirming for the Lakeland one.
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0: 10-4, 93, did you copy?
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1: 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We don't have a good address. It's just a phase one.
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0: Sampai 2 CHP is requesting an assist at Blues Beach for a disabled motorist. They're 2 hours out. We believe he might be under the influence. He was wanting a jump start for their vehicle.
1: Standby one.
0: Out.

0: 10-5-2, where's our info that it may be HPD?
1: The dispatch, I believe they spoke to him. They said they think he's under, possibly under the influence of an unknown substance.
0: Negative at this time.
1: 10-4.

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2: 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Has a release of liability dated 124 of 25 to Ramon Soto out of Oroville.

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0: Attention Mendocino County units, be prepared to copy 836 Bolo for 273.6 authority UPD. Mendocino County units, 836 Bolo on Richard Runge, white male adult, brown hair, blue eyes, 5'11", 230 pounds. 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Incident occurred on today's date at 17:45 hours on South 410th Street in Ukiah. Suspect left location has been unable to locate since. Possibly still in the Ukiah area, if located, stop 836 for both charges and notify UPD.
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1: 75. Is this a 911 report or a fire alarm activation?
2: It was a fire alarm by the alarm company.
1: I copy. We don't have anyone home. 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We don't see anyone home.
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0: 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IMS of Cuba, Boeing 79. 27 is expired, pending automated app out of Lakeport. And other than that, local 1036 Frank is clear. 89, you're in 10-1. 10-9.
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0: 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Break Sanfire 2 info on an assist for the north.
1: Good.
0: Sanfire 2, C3 is requesting an assist for a TC at Little Darby and Canyon Road. Vehicle down the embankment, there's a Dodge trying to pull the vehicle out and three male subjects trying to navigate the traffic. They're en route from Spy Rock.
1: Guys, how about you? I'd stay firm and break for further.
0: 10-4, go ahead.
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2: 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It's going to be a single vehicle down the embankment. A Dodge pickup with a trailer is in the roadway attempting to pull the vehicle out. There's three male subjects also in the roadway navigating traffic. CHP's en route from Spy Rock.
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0: 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Engine 7474.
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0: 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Traffic collision, single vehicle off the roadway in the area of Little Darby and Big Canyon. Little Darby and Big Canyon, Command Red, Tactical Calcord, 2051.
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0: Lake Medical, Stewart Street. Ambulance, medical, 636 Stewart Street, cross up First Street, 636 Stewart Street, Ray, middle-aged male, passed out on the curb, partially in the street, Commander, tactical Calcord, 2053. 5430 responding. On red, repeat.
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0: Chinese out with me, and we're going to be like about a quarter mile past Little Darby.
1: 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Little Speedy East is out with you in about a quarter mile past the Little Darby.
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0: That is. 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He's on court probation. 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
1: Two left of Rome was born in 93, 27 is valid. Out of Hopland, clear for right next.
0: What's the address on the 27?
1: It's a pillbox, but looks like a prior address of 860 Sentinel Street.
0: Is that a prior on the 27 or is that one we have? Got 93173.
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0: 1821, swing Zeb 1179, north, northbound 101 at North State.
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0: 6807, Battalion 1113, Engine 6083, Engine 6081, Medic 9111, Engine 1251. Traffic collision in the area of Highway 101 and the northbound State Street exit in the area of on Highway 101 and the on northbound side is State Street at North State Street exit for a pickup truck. First unit at scene will be State IC, Command Red, Technical Call Cord, 2108.
1: As reported, one vehicle not blocking traffic. Two occupants, looks like they're both out of the vehicle, so we'll be out investigating. Maybe blocking lane one.
2: Ukiah, medical, building bridges.

0: up Ford Ranger, major front end damage.
1: 1821, 10 4, 1185. And we'll be doing a break.

0: 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Chief 5807, Howard Forrest.
1: SD 881 will divert to the medical aid. 6807, 6883 will continue to the TC.
0: Howard Forrest copies. Engine 6081 diverting to the medical aid. 2110.

0: 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Yeah, 97.
1: Sam, please,
2: you go ahead. Hey, George, 25151.
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3: 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Brian or Donna Wisely, Mountain House Road, Papa.
1: DHP's inquiring if they're still blocking the roadway.
4: Load the vehicle onto their trailer.
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3: Confirming the loss was 296.
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0: 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Well, that scene, 2112.
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2: 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They are requesting the driver's info before you guys leave.
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1: Stand by 2, go ahead.
0: Hello, your boy traffic. Is the RP with the subject or just seeing it?
1: Well, I'll give him a call. It's probably for the SCHP.

0: the name in there, their RP.
1: Hey, firm. And for my partner, it sounds like he is not there. He can just hear the screaming.
0: Or you guys attempted to contact the original RP?
1: My partner just spoke to him. Sounds like he doesn't want any contact, then he advised he will not have cell service.
0: Sure. Was the information in our call provided directly from the RP, though?
1: Sam 52, sounds like CHP provided the info and then put the caller through. My partner verified the info with him as well.
0: Okay, that's four. Cass, if I see what confirming the RP is not with the victim.
1: Sam 52, affirm he is not.
0: Copy. When did you last see this subject?
1: My partner's calling back to inquire.

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Tell me V24 at Going Creek and South Bay, just south of Cookies.

0: Sam 5-2. Sounds like the original RP wasn't actually with the subject. He can just see what looked like somebody in the roadway. He lives it east of his address, a little bit higher of elevation than the homestead. And CHP went up to Spiral, checked, and could not make access due to locked gates. And CHP advised they didn't see anyone.
1: Tower. Any idea on the reason CHP put it through to us? Assuming same call.
0: Sam 5-2. Sounds like because it's private property.
1: Code 4. 21 for the officer that responded, so we can get some better info.
0: Sam 5-2.
2: I copy Sam 5-2 traffic. I'm talking to the CHP officer that was there right now.
0: Sam 4. That was there.
1: Sam 4, I'd say for

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1: 7 ending 415, 2153.

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0: Neil. 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

0: 10-4, go second.
1: My name is Mary Adam Robert Tom Ada Nora Edward Zebra. First of Jorge, John Ocean. Robert. George Edward, DOB 90395. Break for third. Lassa Freeman, Frank, Robert, Edward, Edward, Mary, Adam, Nora, Persa, Levon, Lincoln, Edward, Victor, Ocean, Nora, Nora, DOB 1-18-88.
0: 10-4.

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1: Fort Bragg Medical, Winifred Street. Fort Bragg Ambulance Medical, 389 Winifred Street, crossing North Harrison, 389 Winifred Street, for a female fall, is bleeding, and a temporal spinal cord, 2200.

0: 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I'm going to go ahead and follow the Walker Ridge area.
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0: 4135, your return. Sort of match for first of Sebastian, and he's clear. Last of Freeman, other than the 1036 local, she's clear. And stand by for Martinez. Last of Martinez at a Willits 27 status, suspended or revoked, service needed. He's on mandatory supervision for 666, one per NA, get through 2027, no bail laws, search, seizure, testing, no alcohol, don't enter alcohol, chief item of sale, no drugs, no marijuana, no firearms or ammo, stay away, quick stop, 1105 Airport Park. He's also on summary for 484, negative terms listed.
1: Oh, it's clear. 203.

0: paper. 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Can I get a wrap for last Freeman for H&S conviction?
1: 10-4. And just simple as able to find a match on Sebastian out of Nebraska.

0: 73. I'm sorry. I'm just confirming you were working on a return for First of Sebastian, correct?
1: That's a firm. I'm going through Freeman's stuff now, though.
2: Sir, accepted Doc A. Adam. RP is Kevin. Secondhand info to him from an individual that was at location of possibly two young adults that were there looking into vessels. They did take off in a white SUV. States nothing was taken. All he can advise was hoodies, unknown weapons, and he's just requesting an area check.
3: You got it, 2 Tavern.
4: Seven AI, copy the bat.
2: 7-8-10-4. Pending a 1066 subject at the Harbor House Inn on South Highway 1, Elk. RP advised possibly a male attempted to open his hotel room door. He was then loitering around, but he could no longer see him. He had no description and told him to call back if he sees him again.
1: Good work.

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require additional response. Medical Bravo, 389 Winifred Street, cross at Harrison, 389 Winifred, female fall, medic 9142 at scene, requesting 4x fire for lift assist, commander at Tetra Concord, 22, 24.

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0: 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She requested the RP call 911, stated she was scared and alone. 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
2: The 415-602 female subject at the hospital in the parking lot. She's refusing to leave upon request. Negative weapons, WFA, carrying a pillow, white t-shirt. She was kicked out of the ER earlier for not taking meds.
3: Yeah, go in route.

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0: to California 60727. Boy 1. And I also got 1020 on X by name of DOB.
1: Go ahead.
0: Hey, that's last of Thorman, Tom, Henry, Union, Robert, Mary, Adam, Nora. First of Tom, Union, Robert, Edward, Yellow. 514 of 81.

0: Hi, Coffee. Can you advise MSO for 10-6?
1: Got it, me too. I got one more 1020X by name of UB when you're clear.
2: E2, just info for your first. Sounds like we have a local jacket with different spelling, same date of birth.
1: E2 or slightly 10-1, do you want me to confirm date of birth?
2: E2 is negative. I have found a local jacket for your first subject with different spelling. Do you have a middle name for him?
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2: 10-4, go ahead with your second.
1: Okay, do you last of Chorley? That's Charles Henry Ocean Robert Lincoln Edward Yellow. First of Sam Henry Adam Lincoln Edward Edward Nora. Date of birth 4/3/74.
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0: Roger. Go.
1: Two out of 8-2. Your first subject, first of Tori, born in 81, 27 out of Willits, is valid with priors. Shows to be the restrained and a served criminal protective order with a Lori Reynolds and a Miles Reynolds being the protective. Otherwise clear. Break for a second. Last of Chorley, born in 94, 27 out of Fort Bragg, is valid and she's clear on system.
0: 2-5-4, remaining code 4.
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0: 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Still working on getting gate codes. I'll put the ones I have in the call.
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1: 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Bottom 82, fire traffic.
2: 2, go ahead.
1: 2 Adam 82, it's a request for a welfare check, 31640 Johnson Lane. Info is going to be via Fort Bragg PD. The RP is at the Fort Bragg PD station requesting a welfare check on his 4-year-old son. Advice the mother is refusing to take the juvenile to the ER for health issues. The RP is standing by at the Fort Bragg PD station for contact. He didn't provide a phone number.
2: To your response, I wanted to end. Did you say you do have a phone number?
1: See, that's negative. 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

0: 28 on the ready.
1: Gonna be 8 William George Boyd 279. I have two additional 28s.

0: 1 Charles 8-5, you tell your traffic to get to back.
1: 1 Charles 8-5, go ahead.
0: 8-5, it's going to be a 1066 subject who was on Mill Creek Road. RP's Derek advising HMA was going on to properties on Mill Creek Road. He then confronted him. Subject advised he's looking to return some keys. HMA, 6 foot, wearing a dark hoodie, blue jeans, carrying a backpack, no weapons seen. RP believes he's under the influence of H&S, and he did follow the subject out of Mill Creek Road. He was last seen going back and forth between the Conservation Corps and the Talmadge store on foot. RP's requesting a 21 with a pistol.
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to additional 27 by name and date of birth. 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First of Erica, Edward, Robert, Ida, King, Adam. 01-24-2007.

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1: Four, go ahead with the 20 next.
0: 331, last of Ryland. 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

16 of 26 to an 04 Jeep to James Tompkins out of Little River. 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
1: I'll do it on my way back. We just passed through the third gate, and the second and third ones were already open.
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Plaza Shawhart, 185 on your 527 Zero, clear by subject. He's on county probation, 3227, 666.1 for an A. Obey laws, surgery, procedure, testing, no alcohol, no drugs, no cultivate, process, manufacturing of arms, ammo, stay away from Rite Aid. And otherwise, clear. Second subject, last of March 60, Ukiah, suspended or revoked, post office returned unclaimed. Just to be the restraining party in a served workplace violence order. Projected is last of Carter, cell phone on 3, counts of pretrial. Terms include stay away from Rite Aid, take all prescribed medications, comply with treatment recommendations.

Red Coast Fire, Angel 1155, hazardous conditions gas, 19,750 South Highway 1, cross at Creamery Lane, 19750 South Highway 1, fuel alarm in a camper van, direction camper trailer, command red, 10 WFR 23, midnight 25.

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0: We're 97 in the area. We can hear someone yelling. Sounds like they're coming down from the river. Sounds like they might have a broken limb from what we can hear. Can you contact San 52 and ask if there's access down to the river from that neighbor's property that he talked to?
1: 3 Adam 73, temp work. Is inquiring if there's access to the river from that neighbor's property that you spoke to. We believe the subject's down there.
2: Okay, bro.
1: 10-4.
0: Ekai Medical, North State, footfalls. We'll try to go down her property.
1: Thank you.

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0: 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Adam 82, it's me, 415, coming from 19285 Noyo Acres Drive. RP advice you can hear is neighbors screaming and yelling. It sounds like two females and one male. Heard one of the subjects yelling, "You call the cops," ongoing for about 10 minutes. Advise, the subjects are associated with a white sedan and a small minivan. Also advise, there's multiple trailers on the property.
1: Got any priors?
0: E2, the last from the location is going to be a civil problem in December. RP is going to be a Ronald Badger. RP did advise there is a Renee Badger and another subject for a Rochelle that live at the location.
2: Powered for is medic 9118 at scene.
1: Medic 9118 at scene. Midnight 47.

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0: 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I'll be checking the property up.
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1: 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Secure the RV propane tanks. 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
0: We're pretty much down at the bottom of the river. We're trying to find the subject, and we're going to be out on portable, and I'm not sure if I'm going to have any portable reception here.
1: 3 Adam 73, I copy.

will be 7336 traffic. For the 1066 male subject, there is 120 Thomas Street. I'd be advised to saw him checking car doors on his camera, last seen on foot towards Talmadge, male, 6 foot, shorts, black. Yeah. I think he had a backpack, longer hair. RP's not requesting contact unless needed.

fire, ambulance 6521, engine 1274, medical, 23,720 Howard Street, cross of High School Street, 23720 Howard Street. 8-year-old female, not well, high blood pressure, command right, tactical cord, 0130.

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1: Yeah,
0: Affirm, I'm gonna check Cunningham in that area.

650, additional response, Medical Charlie, 23,720, Howard Street, cross a high school street, Covelo, 23720, Howard Street, 8-year-old female, high blood pressure, command red, 10 to a cop, additionally an air ambulance has been added, 0116.

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0: 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Could be on Round Valley Tribal property. We might need to inquire with Howard Forrest and see if we can send somebody over there.
1: 10-4, I'll give them a call.
0: Info, the coordinates I provided is going to be for the other side of the river.
1: 9-3-10-4.
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1: Adam 73, standby 2 is inquiring if Howard Forest or fire is going to remain on scene.
0: Negative, we're all heading out.
1: 10-4.
2: Standby 2, that's safe firm. If you can ask to clarify, were they able to establish verbal contact with the patient?

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1: Sir, Adam 73, Sam 52 is inquiring if you were able to establish verbal contact with the patient.
0: Adam 73 here, little 10-1. He's inquiring if we were able to establish, and then I couldn't copy the rest.
1: 73, he was inquiring if you guys were able to establish verbal contact with the patient.

0: 3 Adam 73, you're still 10-1. Let me actually try now. There's less tree cover.
1: He was inquiring if you guys were able to make verbal contact with the patient.
0: We could hear him. I'm not sure if he could hear us, but he was screaming for help and was saying, I believe he was saying that his arm was broken.
1: 7-3-10-4.
2: Sam-5-2-U, copy 7-3.
3: Hi, firm. If we can either attempt to clarify through 7-3 or through Howard Forest, why isn't fire remaining overnight? The sun's going to be up in about 2 hours, and they can monitor the patient's condition for that time.

5100, Howard Force. Howard Force, 5100. 5100, MCSO is inquiring why we're pulling out for the night. Check back with you when I get up on top. I can't really, I understand you. Our first copies, we'll stand by. 0239.

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0: Just confirming you guys don't have a 2026 SAR call out schedule.
1: Don't move me, so stand by just one.
0: Yeah, or if you took out the 25 one up, let me know what Monday would be.

0: heard. Loud and clear. Yeah, everybody that was committed in here, the two MCSO deputies, one CHP unit, the CAL FIRE resources, and myself are all headed out.
1: PowerVoice copies. MCSO was inquiring why they were pulling out for the night. I got an answer from Battalion 1105 Alpha.

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0: Kaya. 3 Adam 73. 3 Adam 73, same 52 is just wanting to confirm you'll mark the codes on the gates on your way out.
2: Confirm. I've marked three of them. I just got one more, I believe.
0: 10-4.

0: top of the night, the voice that they were able to hear, they were confident was on the other side of the river. We couldn't get to it. You know, I may have given you the wrong access. It might be Summit Valley where you have to go in to get to that point where they dropped the pin. Copy.
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0: 3 Adam 7 3, go ahead.
1: I don't know if you copied on cross, but it sounds like Covelo Fire's turning around and headed back. Might want to relay that to SAM 52.
0: 3 Adam 7 3 10 4.
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0: Well, I'll call inquiry.

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0: for C5500. According to C5501, I may have been given the wrong direction. I need a better access point.
1: Harper's copies. 0303.

0: Yukon, 3 Adam 7 3.
1: 3 Adam 7
0: 3. Is Covelo Fire still trying to locate the subject?
1: That's negative. They turned around.
0: Copy.

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1: 3 Adam 73, go ahead.
0: Can you inquire with Howard Forrest if they were planning on dispatching a helicopter out there, and if so, at what time?
1: 7310-4, just info earlier when I inquired, they said it wouldn't be available till noon. I will call back and double check.
0: 10-4.

0: Adam 73, you say?
1: Good.
0: 3 Adam 73, per Howard Forest, the helicopter will not be available till noon, but they can plan to send it out when it's available.
1: 10-4, and from what I copied on cross, did Covelo Fire turn around because they didn't know where to access off of Mina?
0: They advised because of bad access points.
1: Copy. Three
0: Adam 73. Three Adam
1: 73, go ahead. Can you recontact Howard Forest and advise them that it might be good access through 88951 Mina Road? You got 3 Adam 73. I think that might be called the Big Bend Ranch. Not sure if they're familiar.

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Birch. 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
1: Fifty-two forty-one in the area, 0406.

0: Road. There was an unknown number of 602 subjects in that room while on 21 was this. Back to the unit, respond and check the room.
1: And they're showing at the third house directly behind that address.
2: I got an address of 24621, is that correct?
1: I see 24605. That's a light green house with a red door.

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I mean, this looks directly across from the fenced-in garden area along Birch with the large pullout. There's a wharf head hydrant right near the three small houses.

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1: Medic 9144, transporting Santa Rosa Memorial 0411.

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Was canceled.

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0: 1483, entering the unit northbound 101, as part of 9140 Charlie.
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Air Force, 1483, entering the unit, northbound 101, part of 9140 Charlie, en route to the timber incident.

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0: Good.
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0: Tell her. 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
1: We're going to be assisting with that possible rescue in the Covelo area. 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
1: CHP on red, go ahead.
0: 14, we're 10-8 in the area of the Covelo search for the possible ATV accident. Do you guys have any updated information or anybody on scene?

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1: If we do locate the suspect or the victim out here, is this going to be your guys' handle, or who would like notification for this one?

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1: CM 45, go ahead.
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1: BHP, go ahead.
0: Okay, Mendoza, 14. Yeah, we extensive search around the area. So far, UTL, we were also info for your log. We were able to land, offload one of our personnel, and attempt to make contact via voice and negative contact for UTL. So we're going to be in 1098.
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0: 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Medic 9118.
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1: 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RP is an employee there reporting there's transients setting up an encampment out front of that location. Unknown how many people. The description is a large encampment with someone sleeping under a green blanket.
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1: 9116, upstabbed 0929. 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

Fort Bragg Medical, South Harold Street. Fort Bragg Ambulance Medical, 113 South Harold Street, number 11, cross of East Oak Street, 113 South Harold Street, number 11, respond for male, dizzy, command red, tactical Calcord 0831. Howard Forest, Medic 9142 responding. 9142 responding 0832.

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Union 29.

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1: 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The Mary Adam X-ray, Ida Mary, Ida Lincoln, Ida Adam, Nora Ocean, Victor Edward George Adam, Adam Nora David Robert Adam David Edward, First Emmanuel Mary Adam Nora Human Edward Lincoln, and middle initial people.

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0: Mendocino County Fire Services and Howard Force with the morning administrative report for Wednesday, June 17th, 2026. Today is a negative burn day, correction, burn ban in effect. 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Air attack 410, tanker 90, tanker 100, Howard Force copter 612, 12 engines, 4 dozers, 2 fire crews. End of morning administrative report at 08-2043, KBY 43, WNQC 971.
1: And no further.

Headquarters of the Air Force with the morning administrative report for Wednesday, June 17, 2026. 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End of morning administrative report at 0844 KVY 43 WNQC 971.

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1: The 27th status is First Evangela, Las Peaches, born 1979 out of Laytonville. Is expired on a Class C Charles. Negative history. Your party is expired as of 9-3 of 25.
0: I'm going to go for
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1: Oh, Cynthia. Her number is 707-354-4767. And allegedly she is responding to pick up the vehicle with a licensed driver. Can you try and get an ETA, please?
0: There's no weapon seen in unknown HBD, and there is a child between both parties approximately 10 years of age.
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1: Go ahead.
0: For a respond to the New Life Community Church, 750 Yosemite Drive. RP called in and left a voicemail with the records department reporting there's a motorhome in the parking lot over by Burger King. He posted a notice on the motorhome for removal if they don't move it within 24 hours, but requesting we go check the area. I don't have a 28 at this time.

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1: 2 out of 8-1, go ahead.
0: I got a hold of the homeowner who's listed as a responsible on the call. He advised he just left the location, no need for response. 1098.
1: 8110-4.
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The Medical Bravo response, 561 Della Avenue, cross of Cherry Lane, 561 Della Avenue, response for 10-week pregnant female not feeling well, MCSO at scene requesting code 2, command red, tactical call core 0906.

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and all UCI units, 23103, westbound 20, just east of Buffalo Ranch. The white Chevy pickup, tailgating, brake checking, with a 28 of 21383, yellow 3, 23103, westbound 20, just east of Buffalo Ranch. A white Chevrolet truck, tailgating, brake checking, with a 28 of 21383, yellow 3. Nothing further, UCI clear. 913, KME 318.

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1: 28,
0: 820. South of David 26, the along the rail trail by Emerald Sun.
1: 4.
2: I'm making a stop on our Bolo vehicle southbound north of Lake Mendo.
3: Respect, 9144.
1: 9144, Howard Forrest.
3: 9144, back in response area, arrival time, San Rosa Memorial 0625.
1: 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Transporter at 0625, 0922.
4: We'll be code 4. We'll be walking southbound on the tracks.
1: Code 4 and walking southbound on the tracks.

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0: 29 code 4, Charles, 443-8705. Can you advise where final stop was made?

0: 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The only thing he knows him by is RD at 7401 South Highway 1. His 21 number is 227-4820.
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1: 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Sir, first of James, born in 66 out of Ukiah. Class B, Charles, valid as far as for 21703 in 2024 and negative FTA.
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0: V134, can you respond to Walmart 1155 Airport Park Boulevard? Our beef versus Daniels reporting there's a suspicious male subject out front of that location. He has video footage of him stealing from cars last night. Described as a WMA and a beanie with a backpack, shorts, and white socks. He was walking in front of the doors and sounded like he went inside a Walmart.

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0: 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I made contact with the subject at the bus stop. He's code 4 and alert and oriented.

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0: 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He was last seen walking into Walmart.
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Additionally, he shows to be 1036 Mary, unconfirmed, out of San Luis Obispo. Sheriff's Office. Otherwise, clear.

0: High Unit, 23103, a bluish purple Subaru with yellow trim cross track, westbound 20 near mile marker 4.5, passing on double yellow near TC's, with a 28 of Robert Adam Paul Ocean Sam Adam Sam. 29 clear and current to a 2024 Subaru out of Laytonville, 23103 westbound 20 near mile marker 4.5, a bluish purple Subaru cross track with yellow trim, and a 28 of Robert Adam Paul Ocean Sam Adam Sam, passing on double yellow near TC's. Nothing further. Your car clear. 947 KME 318.
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0: 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And there are multiple orders. In some, the RP is restrained, and in some, he's the protected party.
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I did confirm with the San Luis Obispo County Sheriff's Office that warrant is good. Do you want me to send a locate for it?

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0: 7-68-81, Medic 9112 Medical, 1165 Mulberry Street, number 35, cross of Observatory Avenue, 1165 Mulberry Street, number 35, respond for mail, dislocated jaw, Command Red, Tactical Falcor, 1024. Units dispatched responding to medical, Geysers Road, Hopland, per Chief 6100 at scene, sufficient fire at scene, you can cancel engine 1153.
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0: 83 responding in place of 1025.
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All CAD, text paging, tablet command, and AVL will be unavailable until the end of the day. 10:33.

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2: Main copy 1082.

0: 6 info. Northbound, south of west, on the shoulder, negative 1125, black Range Rover with its emergency lights on, out of gas, has help en route. Negative further CHP assistance required, you can show me 98.
1: Northbound 101 at west. It's going to be on the right hand shoulder, a black Range Rover, out of gas, and help en route. You'll be 1098.
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1: Last of Cornejo Olvera, first of Jose, should be on parole.

Stations, Mendocino County Fire Services, Howard Forest with current dispatch levels. Coastal ignition component 0, burn index 5, 8th percentile, dispatch level low. Inland ignition component 3, burn index 14, 23rd percentile, dispatch level low, 1049. Stations, Mendocino County Fire Services, Howard Forest with current dispatch levels, coastal ignition component 0, burn index 5, 8th percentile, dispatch level low, inland ignition component 3, burn index 14, 23rd percentile, dispatch level low, 1049.

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1: Good.
0: 26, you're 29X on left of Cornejo Alfera, born in 98, 27 status is then issued out of Ukiah. Your subject shows to be the restrained person in a served criminal protective order, with the protected person being left of Bottega versus Jennifer with a no contact order. Additionally, your subject shows to be on CAC parole out of Ukiah for 459 PC. Is that right, clear?
1: Time for who's the appeal?

26. PO is last of Swearingen. If you want to give me a 21, I can give you his phone number or send it to your MDT.

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0: 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Can we get the incident number for the Mulberry Street call?
2: Contact Stephanie O'Keefe. She's in the emergency room in Ukiah.

0: David 27, David 26. 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
0: Frick, 36, David 26. We're type 15 for 3056. 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
1: 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I need a wrap.

39 Ukiah traffic. Ocean 39, 1021 William regarding 532 via a company. He's calling on behalf of his elderly mother. 21 numbers, area code 209-404-2452.

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0: 3479 Ukiah traffic.
1: Ukiah 3479, go ahead.
0: 79, it was report of a 273.6 occurring at 22450 Rifle Range Road. The suspect, Alda, was associated with a white Pontiac, negative weapon. She was in front of the house. RP's a Mark Schrader. The RP was extremely hard to understand. I wasn't able to get further. His 21 number, if needed, is 703-8558.
1: You got 3179 10-4.

0: But medical staging required, Oak Glen Apartments, Locust Street. Medic 9150, medical staging required, Oak Glen Apartments, 1298 Locust Street, number 38, Cross of Hazel Street, 1298 Locust Street, number 38, Swanford Mail. Bleeding from head, possible fight, staging required, acknowledge staging upon response. Command Red, Tactical Falcord, 1126. Responding, acknowledge staging, 1127.
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Apartment 3838. 50, copy. 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

0: Modified dispatch, battalion 1117, engine 1196, engine 1156, transport dozer 1142, Timberland Creek crew 2, Fort Bragg fire, SRA vegetation fire, life safety hazard, power lines involved, 14901 Casper Road, just south of 14901 Casper Road, cross of Casper Street, respond for approximate 20 by 30, grass fire, transformer blown, caught vegetation on fire. Acknowledge life safety hazard, power lines involved upon response. 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
2: Good.
1: Some 1066 male that was walking on the RP's property in the area of Rancheria Road and Garcia Court. She advised he was poking the ground with a stick, and it sounds like it may be an ongoing issue. Season 21, the star, first of Michelle, at 684-6729.
2: 10-4.
0: Fire, SRA vegetation fire, life safety hazard, power lines involved, just south of 14901 Casper Road, cross of Casper Street, 14901 Casper Road, respond for grass fire, transformer blown, caught vegetation on fire, approximate 20 by 30, first unit scene, Casper IC. 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
3: State Center responding, Ogden Talent.
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1: Howard Forest copies loud and clear. Additionally, we hear you loud and clear on Command 8 as well.
0: Yeah, I copy. You're badly broken on Command 8 on our side.
1: Forest copies. Can we get a report on conditions on Red?
0: Forest Engine 1196. Approximately 20 by 20 spot in the grass. Slow rate of spread. Not picked up in a couple minutes here. Continue 1156, code 2. You cancel the balance.
1: Howard Forest copies approximate 20 by 20, slow rate of spread, continue at engine 1156, code 2, cancel the balance. 1216.
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1: Good.
0: It's going to be a harassment, landlord versus tenant, Eureka Hill Road, Eureka 21 of First of Celeste, 353-0363. You had traffic?
1: Go ahead.
0: It's going to be a welfare check on a female First of Eula on Fern Creek Road. Info came in via email. We just have her address from the prior call. No contact info for the RP except his name and an email address, which I put in the call.

0: 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Traffic to begin will be a 21 to start.
1: 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Do you want him put through?
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0: 7-9, if you can 21 a first of Leonard, 357-5225, calling from and address of North Highway 1 in Laytonville, sorry, 101 in Laytonville, regarding some 594 to some items on the property by his mother. No weapons were seen today.
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3: 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Deanna Wrestler on 21 for you. Can we put her through?
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10-4. Additional walk-in traffic. I have a Carlos Ramos in the front lobby requesting to be served with some civil paperwork. It looks like we attempted yesterday at 840 Sinnell Street.

0.014 of an acre, 39 degrees, 21.783 by 123 degrees, 48.778. All four Bragg Fire resources have been released. Approximately 10-15 more minutes. Commitment time for 11:96 and 11:56.

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0: 945 Italia. I have a DOJ agent from the MP unit on 21 requesting to speak with you about one of 93's cases up in maybe 361.
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0: Contact RP first of Seraphin. He'll be standing by in the front lobby. We're going to make a late report of a theft that occurred a couple days ago with possible suspect info.

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1: Affirm, use number 260617 0045.
0: Advise they believe her mental status is declining. They've received several calls from neighbors stating she's been having 1066 behavior and has made 422 statements of via shotgun. Subject's gonna be Kaylin Olson.
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traffic collision, South Highway 1. Elk Fire, Ambulance 7120, Fort Bragg Ambulance, when available, one air ambulance on order, traffic collision, 6751 South Highway 1, cross of Greenwood Ridge Road, 6751 South Highway 1, respond for two vehicle TC with both lanes blocked. First unit at scene, green IC, command red, tactical cal cord, brake

0: We are going to send a swing shifter out now to the crash scene, and I'll get a hold of 18-1. He's going to respond to the crash scene and hand off the 10-15 to the Ukiah unit there.
1: First scene at scene, green IC, command red, tactical Calcor 1320. The white car, unknown injuries, unknown second vehicle. They started medical and fire advised. All the lanes are blocked. They're 10-6 on the 10-15. Location they advised was 6751 6751 State Route 1.
2: Responding to the traffic collision, we'll handle the IFT later.
1: Confirming, this is Medic 9142. 10-4. 3-2, Boeing 97 and 81, did you copy?
3: Do you want to be one? Both units copy. It's actually going to be South Highway 1, not North Highway 1. So it's going to be Elk.
1: AD1, 10-4. Ukiah Medical, McPeak Street. Engine 6881, Medic 6822, Medical 650, McPeak. Street, cross of Jones Street, 650 McPeak Street, respond for male seizures, Commander at Tactical Falcor, 1322. 2 Adam 81 and 97, just info, sounds like CHP is requesting a code 3 response, and they advise that Caltrans is also in route, and it's going to be North Highway 1, just south of Little River Airport Road.
3: 10-4. I just heard over cross that Cal Fire was going to South Highway 1, so there's some confusion on that.
4: Hi, 6-35-97. Kaya Courthouse.
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1: Our coast unit with traffic, or a unit going to the coast, you were stepped on by S1.

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0: Does CHP have another unit en route?
2: That's one affirm. I started in for traffic control. I let them know we are extremely extended and the roadway was completely blocked.

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0: looking for to Ukiah. Lincoln 42, CHP advised they have one en route from Ukiah.
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0: 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It sounds like CHP is en route to the scene with his 1015, but they're still requesting we respond.
1: Where they were coming from.
0: From the boatyard.

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1: Go ahead.
0: I copy the TC traffic. You can show me your route. Was this confirmed south of Little River Airport Road or Elk?
1: Park. The information we got was on North Highway 1, just south of Little River. Address is 6751 State Route 1 or North Highway 1.

0: Italian 1113, air attack 410, tanker 90, tanker 100, one copter on order, engines 1193, 1153, 1175, transport dozers 1147, 1145, engines 1272, 1251, Chamberlain Creek Crew 4, Chamberlain Creek Crew 2, Chief 6807, engine 6883, SRA vegetation fire, 1701 Boonville Road, cross of Highway 253, 1701 Boonville Road, respond for approximate acre, grass on fire with light gray smoke. First unit at scene, Shepherd IC, Command 8, Tactical CDS PAC 2, standby for check back on command, break.
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0: 713, air attack 410, tanker 90, tanker 100. One copter on order, engines 1193, 1153, 1175, 1272, 1251, transport dozer 1147, 1145, Tremulin Creek Crew 4, Tremulin Creek Crew 2, Chief 6807, engine 6883, SRA Vegetation Fire, 1701, Boonville Road, cross of Highway 253, 1701, Boonville Road, respond 4. Approximate 1 acre, grass on fire. First unit scene, Shepherd IC, command 8, tactical CDF TAC 2, standby for check back on command, break.
1: Route Central.

0: Battalion 1113, Air Attack 410, Tanker 90, Tanker 100, one copter on order. Engines 1193, 1153, 1175, 1272, 1251. Transport dozer 1147, 1145. Chamberlain Creek Crew 4, Chamberlain Creek Crew 2, Chief 6807, Engine 6883, SRA Vegetation Fire 1701 Boonville Road, cross of Highway 253, 1701 Boonville Road. Respond for approximate 1 acre grass on fire. First scene at scene, Shepherd IC, Command 8, Tactical CDF TAC 2, standby for checkback on command, 1336.
1: And Howard Forest, Reach 35, responding to Elk, 10 minutes out.
0: Reach 35, responding to Elk, 10 minutes out, 1337.

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0: 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Additionally, Reach 35 is en route with a 10-minute ETA.
1: Okay, I copy that. We're pretty fogged in, both on the coast and up on the ridge.
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0: 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Get down with 13 on command.
1: Ryan 1113, Howard Force.
0: That's him. I'll assume I see approximately a quarter acre of mowed grass, green. No potential. However, there is a large burn pile currently burning. Cancel the crews. Hold the fixed wing, cancel the dozers, continue three engines, and Ukiah Valley.

713. Howard Forest copies. Approximate quarter acre, no potential, large burnt pile. Cancel cruise, cancel dozers, continue three engines, and Ukiah Valley. Additionally, would you like to continue aircraft or cancel?

0: 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Repeat your traffic.
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0: 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On Alpha 3, you're getting a Type 1 tanker, tanker 133 out of Sonoma.
1: Alright, could they just hold it?
0: If you heard that on FM, I wasn't listening, I was just listening to the intercom. Nothing said on the intercom.
1: Command 82, hold it, 6 one.
0: You got it. Yeah, I heard that 11:13 was at scene. That's all I heard.

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2: Inquiring on whether you've located the traffic collision.
3: Negative, we're just responding. Can you give me the address again? Our CAS didn't respond.
2: Affirmative, CAS texting is down 6751 South Highway 1. 6751 South Highway 1. Additionally, we're getting additional information from SO. This may be in Little River.
3: Okay, we'll stand by until we have a confirmation on the address.
2: Air Force, copy.
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4: We passed what appeared to be a non-injury traffic collision with Caltrans and State Parks out with the nobody flagging us down. We will return to that scene.
1: Air Force Water Center 6892 is responding.
4: Non-injury, we will return to that, and that is a little more of a proper.
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1: 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We're a little short on hours, though, so we'll stay attached to this call from Ukiah.
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3: Confirmation, I heard a report that it was a single car accident. Paged out, though, to us as a two car accident with the highway blocked.
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2: Howard Forest. This is additional information. Would like if you could drive Highway 1 and check in the area of 6751 for a DC.
5: Howard Forest, Shepard, I see.
3: Okay, one more time, give it to me.
2: 6751 South Highway 1.
3: Copy that, 6751 Highway 1.
6: Ten 497 the area. They gave 1701 Boonville Road. It was in the grass, mud grass there.

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0: 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With the exception of engine 1153, all incoming can cancel. Engine 6863.
3: 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We're going to continue for report.
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4: Time of the crash in the parking lot.
3: I'm at scene at 6751 North Highway 1. It's as reported from Fort Bragg Ambulance. Caltrans is at scene, CHP is at scene. Looks like State Parks too.
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1: For the CNC unit on scene, this is the LCC on entry. Notified CAL FIRE, Howard Force, have other action. 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
0: AD1, you're 10-1. Still a little bit muffled. Go ahead and try.
1: And Elk, you can contact Howard Force and advise them that so they can cancel all their units going to that location.
0: 10-4.
2: Units dispatched responding to traffic collision, South Highway 1. Fire Chief 8100 at scene, confirmed non-injury, you can cancel. 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
1: 1357. 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
1: 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Avalos to Poya for San Jorge. I believe he's 1036 9.
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0: 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Born in 83-27 and suspended or revoked out of Ukiah. 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Terms include testing required, search waiver, obey all laws, no direct or indirect contact with Jeanette Renee Brown, blood without SW, and stay away from 3165 North State Street. 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
0: 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Just let me know when you're headed back.

0: Laytonville Fire, Medic 5120, Engine 1273, Medical, 44,360 North Highway 101, cross of Vincent Lane, 44360 North Highway 101, staging required. Spawn for figure amputation. Acknowledge staging required upon response. Command Red, Tactical Calcord 1408.
1: Force Chief 5100 acknowledging staging and responding.
0: Chief 5100 responding and acknowledged 1409. Medical 44360 North Highway 101. They're advising their RP advised their finger was cut off with a weapon. The caller sounded panicked. No further info.

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1: They just recontacted advising that it sounds like the suspect is still at location and the parties are involved in a 415 verbal. And the Powered 4 still has an open line with the initial caller.
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0: 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Prior history with the number for a 911 hang up in 23.
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0: 197 Ukiah traffic.
1: Good.
0: 97, it's report of 484 of cash that occurred a year ago at the Mendocino Chevron, 44901 Main Street. RP's Allison advised she's calling from that location. Didn't advise it was reported already, but this time she has proof and was requesting contact.

Fire, residential structure fire, extinguished 45,701 North Highway 101, cross of 10 Mile Creek Road, 45701 North Highway 101. Respond for fire on porch, now extinguished, smoke coming from roof. First unit at scene, porch IC, Commander at Tactical Calcord 1425.

0: C100, Howard Forrest. C100, confirming you copied new incident.
1: Affirmed. We're going to commit the 1273 and Laytonville Fire Medic 5120 will handle the staging required medically.
0: Residential structure fire now extinguished. 1427. Medic 9142 transport arrived.
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1: Structure fire, North Highway
0: 1. 5100 responding, 1429.
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1: 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I'd advise RP to stay around, but keep distance from traffic stop.

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1: 5180, Howard Forrest. Huh? 5180, responding, confirming to residential structure fire, North Highway 101. Nine seven, copy code 4. 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
0: Howard Forest Station 510. Station 510, Howard Forest. Howard Forest Station 510. Do we have an ETA on our sheriff's response? 10, MCSO just called. Clear to enter. For Station 510 copies. Thank you. Hard Force is confirming Medic 5120 copies. Clear to enter.
1: RP is minus. Bye.

0: Force 5100 in the area, and nothing showing attempting loyalty.
1: 5100 in the area, 5100 stated that it is now extinguished on the porch, attempting to locate 1434.
0: Yeah, could you have him come down to the road and show us the address isn't marked on the road?
1: Third Forest copies, will attempt to recontact 1434.

0: Southwest 5100 out the gate. Did they give a gate code?
1: Four five, go ahead.
2: We're in code four. The 68-year-old X-ray with a cut finger, but the rest of it's gonna be got as reported.
1: CM 45, I copy.
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2: You guys are 179, last of George, Ocean, Mary, Ocean, Lincoln, Ida, Charles, King, Edward, first of
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2: Charles, no, Ocean, Robert, Adams, DOV 6658.
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5: B134, I just transferred a call to fire. Going to be over at McGarvey Park, 310 South Dora Street. RPU's reporting two teen boys with a canine setting fires at the location. Description is a black shirt and gray shorts. Other is in a gray shirt and black shorts. Requesting the area checked.
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1: 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Nothing's actively on fire or smoking. Very small patches of grass.
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0: landing. CM 45, there's some cold traffic, but I just got a confirmed 1144 at Howard Memorial. They did advise, though, that the subject just went on hospice.
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0: 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Out of Meet 1 Ukiah, traffic unit to back 1033. 81, it's at 1033 at 7000 North Highway 1. It's an audible entry sensor front door. Responsible UTL. The key holder's on scene, but wrong password provided. 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
1: Alright, 3-7-9, should be turning from here. 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
0: 10-4.
2: Sam George Union 233.
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0: 1, boy 85, 57, back traffic.
1: 45, good.
0: Oh boy, 557. It's gonna be 911 unknown 27,000 Old River Road. The CHP transfer mail was heard saying I didn't even touch anybody. Line disconnected. It's a 911 only prefix. Unable to call it back. Address is per rapid deploy.
1: 10-4.
2: I'm 180 info.

0: 6881 Medic 6821 Medical 205 Laws Avenue, cross at South Dora Street 205 Laws Avenue, respond for female on the ground, Commander at Tactical Cloud Court 1517. It's a male subject who gave an address of 470-470 Steel Lane in Laytonville and stated someone was in front of their residence and disconnected. On callback, the same subject advised there was an unknown subject trying to get into the residence and disconnected when asked his name. No further.
1: 10-4, can you see if CHC's in 342?
0: 10-4.

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1: Medic 9111. Additional response in place of Medic 6821 Medical 205 Laws Avenue, cross of South Dora Street, 205 Laws Avenue. Respond for female on the ground. Command red, tactical Calcord, 1519. Engine 6881 at scene 1519.
0: Third Force, Medic now 42.
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1: 97 clear. Current 3 of 27, 2017 Toyota Tallora Slinkered out of Fort Bragg. And I believe that's one of the responsible parties.
0: Tower 42, transport arrived.
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Thanks, how do you copy on Laughlin? Just advise your status here, Littleton 1.

week in 42 Ukiah. Information on pending. It's report of an MPJ runaway 10-year-old from 30500 West Highway 20. The juvenile is nonverbal, autistic, WMJ, blue t-shirt, tan shorts, 85 pounds. Says he is tall for his age, no cell phone, unknown direction of travel. CRP's on foot with poor cell phone reception looking.

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0: 4, station 36, 21 traffic for a 911 open line. I've had a 911 open line with a Spanish speaker. I attempted to call back and get an interpreter on the line, but the RP hung up. Can you give him a call at 707-753-8554? I don't have a name for him.
1: Charles William Charles 092-2007 Chevy 4-door is expired January 26th to a Dean or a Joan Gade at that address.
2: That's a firm. It's Mitchell Evans.

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2: 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It doesn't look 1125, so three vehicles pulled over.
1: 97 now, negative 1125 appears, three vehicles in the area.

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Adam 57, your subject last of Gade, born in 75, 27 shows class C, expired, one prior, 29X is clear. 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

0: Flint Fire, Chief 6807, Battalion 1113, Engine 6883, Engine 1153, Medic 6822, traffic collision at the intersection of La Francie Road and South Highway 101. At the intersection of La Francie Road and South Highway 101, respond for possible three vehicle TC. CHP only talking to one driver, no further details. First thing I've seen, Springs IC, Command Red, Tactical Falcord 1537.
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2: Washington 28, Charles Sam Edward 7592,
1: Rex
0: 27.
1: Howard Force,
0: Chief 6100. Chief 6100, Howard Force.
1: Myself, 6180, both at scene. Multiple vehicles, I believe three vehicles. CHP's at scene. I'll be assuming IC. Standby for further.
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0: Force. 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
1: I see. Howard Force.
0: Spring, I see. Total of three patients, minor injury. Three vehicles, roadways open. Can I get a rundown of resources responding?

0: units dispatched responding to traffic collision, La Francie Road and South Highway 101 Hopland, per IC Medic 6822 to continue in, along with engine 1153, battalion 1113, continue at your discretion, remainder can cancel. Chief 6807, copy cancel.
1: 6807 available.
0: Engine 6881, acknowledge cancel.
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0: 53, acknowledge continue.
1: Engine 1153 is that same.
0: Medic 6822, acknowledge continue. 22 continuing. Battalion 1113, at your discretion.
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1: David, IFT Home from Coast Hospital will advise and transporting. The address is 178 Jewett.
0: Did you committed IFT 1546?

Sky units on 23103 westbound 20 from miles of Parker 6.82. Going to be a white Subaru with cargo carrier on top, possibly 23152, almost TC'd into a ditch, unable to maintain slow speeds. On a 23152 westbound 20 from miles of Parker 6.82, white Subaru with a cargo carrier on top, possibly 23152, weaving, almost TC'd into a ditch, unable to maintain and slow speeds. Nothing further, UKI clear. KCX 953.

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0: 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Unit to back.
1: Good.
0: Homeboy 85, it's going to be a domestic. Came in through UPD. Was said to be in front of C&M Storage, 297 Brett Street. A male and a female, and a verbal, he aggressively grabbed her. She walked away, sitting under a tree. The male, WMA, all black clothing, female, blonde hair with a short sleeve shirt. Unknown weapons, HPD or H&S.
1: A5.
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0: Do you see something over there?
4: Something down the railroad tracks towards Ford. 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
5: 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And then 27, number David, 3301632.
1: Speaking tonight, copy. 8697 8 John 2 David 3301632. 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
6: Four B 134, respond to the area of 148 Clara Avenue. RP versus Jessica is reporting 242 via spit. The subject is Kendall Jensen, last seen on the rail trail towards Ford. Last seen wearing black sweats. The RP is requesting a 21.
1: 5412, Hardworth copied. Approximate 1 foot by 1 foot, small burn. We'll be putting it out. 1559.
6: You respond to the Talmadge overpass for a vehicle that's blocking the roadway.
0: Eastbound or westbound?
6: Eastbound.
0: I'll be

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2: And I have Lake County traffic, if you're code 41023, just one.
3: 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Is this any better?
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0: 45, go ahead.
1: I'm in Virata, 47 East Steel. Just confirming that 44 traffic was hospice.
0: CM 45, that's a firm. I asked and they advised that they had just went on hospice.
2: Swings, flight number 354-0664, the Lennox Ramos. That party is the one getting transported.
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4: Show me out at the intersection of Mason Heights and Ford. 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
0: If you're 27, can you send me?
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0: Both parties are clear 29X. First of Tabitha suspended or revoked with priors. Your second subject. First of Connor is valid with no priors.
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126. Responded W Real Estate, 101 North State Street, RP Francis Todd, is reporting an unwanted subject in the bushes on the Main Street side, described as an HMA, blue shirt, and white pants.

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0: on a rolling 1125 southbound just north of Coughlin. Going to be a tow truck towing two vehicles, one on the bed, one behind the tire. Vehicle behind has no tire and it's throwing sparks on a rolling 1125 southbound just north of Coughlin. Tow truck towing two cars, one on the bed, one on the back. The one in the back is throwing sparks. Nothing further, you guys there, 1614, Amy, 318.
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0: can you call back to RP and see where they last saw him?
1: Can I copy?

0: ascertain if they went down Mountain House or 175.
1: And I copy. My party had them just south of Hopland last I spoke to them. I'll try to recontact.
2: On 26, go ahead.
1: 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Subject was taking a nap in the bushes due to getting too hot. He's not moving along.
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1: Got negative response.

0: can you pay it? I have a negative response from RP.
1: Ten, I copy. It might be out with 23 at Saracena.
0: I copy, possibly with 23 at Saracena. Was a Clover

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1: Sutter, ending miles 882.
0: Cross of South Main Street, 35 West Commercial Street. This will be reported at the TNT Market for a male, not coherent. Caller disconnect. Command red, tactical Calcord, 1628.
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0: Sheriff in Saracena. He's rectified the issue. Another need for speed. He's on his way. On your Sandy.
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0: 1 Adam 5-7, you got Charlie? It's going to be a 911 hang up. Rapid deploy. I'm placing phase 1, 33901 Eden Valley Ranch Road. There was some movement heard, then disconnect. No answer on callback. I had a 911 hang up from them earlier today, and it was a false action. Prior fire calls in 24 and 23 and 110-851-24.
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0: CM 45, was there a dispo on the steel laner? Were you guys still working on it?
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